0: 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Now, all the talk at the moment in the music industry is the 2026 VMA Awards. I feel like it's such a huge event besides the Grammys. Huge winners, including Madonna, Taylor Swift as usual. But Sabrina Carpenter won the award for best editing for her song House Tour. Now, I'm curious and I want to watch it. Maybe you should as well. We'll be back with her in just a few minutes.
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You're listening to We Play the Perfect Mix of the Music You Love. On to the artist who was the night of nights at the VMA's biggest nominee with 13 nominations. I'm talking about Madonna. Her brand new album is doing great. It's called Confessions 2. Definitely want to check out. But now we're going back in time to some of her most recognized classics. It's Material Girl.

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1: 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Say yes to going out after the game. 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

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We play the perfect mix of the music you love. Now, I like to plan ahead, especially for the year ahead. I've got small kids. So even though I have to take things as they come, I've got a forward plan. Now, 2027, there are a few acts that have announced a tour. The Wild Love Tour by Passenger has been announced, but only one show as yet on the 22nd of October of next year. I know it's a lot of time, but if you can't get to the show in WA, I'm sure there are going to be many others that are going to be announced. So make sure you write it down somewhere. Get on a list. Here is the very talented Passenger with Let Her Go.

0: 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Only know you love her when you let her go. And you let her go.
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0: Love this song by Lionel Richie. It just is bound to make you feel very happy. Even though it was released in 1983, this song has been used quite a bit, especially in movies. It reminds me of the Tarzan movie. I don't know if you ever saw the one with Brendan Fraser. It was such a good one. I think at the end of it, it was playing this song with all the animals. Such a nostalgic movie. Definitely put it down if you want some nostalgia and you want to feel good and watch a throwback. You're here with Steph on Chemist Warehouse Remix. We play the perfect mix of the music you love. We'll be back with more hits in minutes.
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1: The 90s that were the theme of One Hit Wonders, but some artists are here to stay, like Ed Sheeran. Despite his controversy with Macklemore, his music is amazing. He's coming up for you after this. 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

Olivia Dean, who has been very popular, especially in the last year and a half, that she's taken full force in her career, and her career has just really exploded. But one of the songs on her album, The Art of Loving, is getting scrutinized by Bill Withers' publisher, who is suing the artist for apparently plagiarizing her song, I've Seen It, copying the Bill Withers song, Just the Two of Us. I really

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0: 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She's coming up for you after this short break. 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

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I think it was the tartan skirts. 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And of course, we were obsessed. 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

0: 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Now, Dua Lipa was an artist that got hitched this year in Italy. Apparently, the wedding cost about $2.5 million. It was a very intimate thing, but obviously the money that they would have spent would have been, you know, on a lovely ceremony and that. And to do things overseas, obviously, is an expense itself. It would have been a dream. We're pushing play on her after this short break. Don't go anywhere.
1: Winner was footy. So say yes to kicking on even if your team cooked it again. Say yes to going out after the game. Say yes, Odidi. Say it.
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1: 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Say yes to going out after the game. Say yes, Odidi. 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
1: 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Now, after this short break, we're going back to a song that was released in 2022, and it was in the Eurovision Song Contest. And apparently it took 20 minutes to make this song, and it went viral, especially on the app TikTok. It's by Eliza Rose, B-O-T-A. You don't want to miss it. It's coming up for you in just a few minutes.
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1: 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Say yes to going out after the game. 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

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I don't know how she gets the time after just being married. And of course, at this year's VMA, she had a busy one. She became the most awarded artist in the awards history at this year's ceremony, bringing her career to a total of 33 MTV Video Music Award wins, surpassing Beyoncé's previous record of 30. You've been here with Steph on Chemist Warehouse Remix, playing the perfect mix of the music you love. It is my time to get out of here. I'll leave you with Tom to continue on with the hits, and I'll catch you back tomorrow just after 10 a.m.

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4: Hey there, I'm Brooke Seychelle. The number of temporary visa holders will be slashed by around 650,000 under the Coalition's new migration plan. The plan would also cut net overseas migration to 100,000 in the first 2 years. Opposition leader Angus Taylor calling the plan the biggest cut to immigration in Australian history.
5: Right now we're seeing under Labor a guest worker economy. We want people coming to this country who are committed to the future of our country.
4: Meantime, the PM says Australia's thoughts are with the loved ones of the soldier who died during a training exercise in the Northern Territory. The Defence Force confirming the 28-year-old was killed in a vehicle rollover while five others were injured. In a statement, Anthony Albanese says there are no safe or easy days for those serving in defence. OpenAI admits its response to one of its AI agents accessing Australian government websites wasn't good enough. A Medicare statistics portal was among the sites breached in June, but the federal government wasn't informed for 3 months. OpenAI's chief strategy officer, Jason Kwan, has told a parliamentary committee they should have done better.
6: We wanted to understand more of the facts before we spoke to the impacted parties, but because of the novelty of this situation, I think we have learned our lesson that it is better to inform even with partial information.
4: And a growing number of celebrities are cutting ties with reality TV star Sam Wood in the wake of his domestic violence charges. Trainer Tiffany Hall, actress Tamin Sursok, and MAFF star Jules Robinson have all ended their partnerships with his brand, 28 by Sam Wood. Gold Coast's Ben King could be on the move down south. According to the AFL website, Hawthorn has officially lodged paperwork for the free agent. The Suns now have 3 days to match the offer or accept compensation pick number 7. And Australia's women's cricketers are calling on Cricket Australia to return some matches to the peak of summer amid fears the current schedule is affecting the sport's growth. After upcoming series against Bangladesh and New Zealand, the Aussie team won't play on home soil again until next March. That's the latest in news and sport.
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4: Sydney shower or two, 27, shower or two, 19 in Melbourne. Brisbane shower or two with a possible storm in 29. Possible shower, 20 in Adelaide. Canberra mostly sunny, 22. Perth sunny, 27. Hobart showers increasing, 15. Possible shower, 33 in Darwin.
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They used to be called Automatic Kitten, but they thought that name was too long, so they shortened it to Atomic Kitten. Yeah, that's Hole again on Chemist Warehouse Remix. Hello, my name's Tom. I'm here to play you the perfect mix of the music you love, and I've got some great bangers on the way for you, including the woman who played at the AFL Grand Final and absolutely smashed it. Kylie is on the way for you, and right now, she'll make you sweat, she'll make you hotter. It's Tyler on the remix. Maybe.

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Phoebe Rexer and David Guetta giving us the beats on Chemist Warehouse Remix. My name's Tom. On the way, I'm excited for Troye Sivan's brand new album coming out this Friday. She's the Best is the first single off it. I'm going to chuck it on for you very soon. I love the second single as well. It's called Party. It's so much fun. Anyway, right now, it's Ed Sheeran on the Remix.

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0: 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I cannot wait for it. That is called She's the Best. And Nicole Kidman's in that video clip, which is pretty cool. Coming up, I've got Sienna Spiro's latest track, Great Expectation. And right now, it's Matchbox 20 frontman Rob Thomas.
1: 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She says I just can't win for losing.

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3: Hey there, I'm Brooke Seychelle. The Coalition is already drawing some criticism for its migration policy after revealing plans to slash migration to 100,000 a year if they win the next election. However, the Australian Chamber of Commerce and Industry is warning it could hurt Australia's economic growth. CEO Andrew McKellar says the policy isn't what our country needs.
4: The reality is that if we are going to cut levels of migration to the extent that the Coalition says that it will, undermine the growth rate of the Australian economy and our future growth potential.
3: On the ABC there. Meantime, MP Zali Steggall has been left in the dark after a power outage plagued a pre-COP event in Fiji today. The power was out for at least 10 minutes at the five-star Sofitel Fiji Resort, forcing Steggall and other speakers to talk at an event in relative darkness. Overseas experts are playing down the risk of widespread deaths from a potential plague outbreak stemming from Russia. A scientist has died after breaking a test tube that contained live plague bacteria. But infection diseases expert Professor Paul Griffin has told Seven, the good news is it's a bacteria, not a virus.
5: Because it's bacterial, antibiotics work, and if you give them early, you can prevent infection in contacts, and that's what's happening there.
3: And a British Airways flight has been forced to do an emergency landing after a technical issue suddenly caused the plane to drop 28,000 feet during a flight from London to Chicago. The Boeing 777 lost altitude while it was flying over Ireland and was forced to turn back, safely landing at Heathrow Airport. Hawthorn is making their play for the Suns' Ben King, officially lodging paperwork for the free agent. Gold Coast now has 72 hours to respond, choosing to either match the contract or receive a compensation trade pick. And in NRL, Nathan Cleary has had surgery on both legs after that horrendous compound fracture in the prelim final loss to the Knights. The club's CEO says they're expecting him back in action by round one at the earliest. That's the latest in news and sport.
0: Remix weather.
3: Sydney shower or 2, 27, shower or 2, 19 in Melbourne. Brisbane shower or 2 with a possible storm in 29. Possible shower 20 in Adelaide. Canberra mostly sunny 22. Perth sunny 27. Hobart showers increasing 15. Possible shower 33 in Darwin.
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On the way, I've got Camila Cabello for you, some classic from her, and that Len track, Steal My...

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1: Hey, Matt.
2: Yeah, Sam.
1: Hey, have you talked to Mark lately?
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1: 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Yeah, well, maybe we should cheer him up then.
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0: I did once before, but this is pretty bad.
1: Yeah, what do you think she got up to last night?

0: Daniela Cabello on Chemist Warehouse Remix. It is Tom hanging out with you on the way. I've got The Last Good Night, which you might not recognize that band, but you're definitely going to recognize their track, Pictures of You. Up next, though, off a Ray's album, This Music May Contain Hope, which is an absolute banger of an album. There was a song that just bursts in towards the end of the album. It's called Joy. It features Amma and Absolutely. I'm going to chuck it on for you right after this short break. It's so good.
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The last good night with pictures of you. 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

That is the Backstreet Boys for the Paw Patrol movie. It's a bit of a banger though, isn't it? It's called Bottle Up. You're hanging out on the remix. Tom here playing you the perfect mix of the music you love. And I've got the latest Alex Warren track for you on the way. And we're going to get all emotional with Five for Fighting.

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4: Hey there, I'm Brooke Seychelle. Australia's Defence Department has issued a statement following the death of a soldier in the Northern Territory yesterday. The 28-year-old man died in a training accident when a military vehicle rolled over, injuring five others. Lieutenant General Susan Coyle telling the ABC the next of kin have been notified.
5: My heart goes out to his family, as well as to his mates, the unit, and across broader army as well. These are always a difficult time for anybody, but it hits home. It's like they're your own kids.
4: Pauline Hanson has fired back after the Coalition released their migration policy, claiming credit for kick-starting the debate. Taking to social media, the One Nation leader says both parties have been dragged kicking and screaming into the migration debate. One Nation's own migration policy proposes cutting net migration by 750,000 over 3 years. An infectious diseases expert is playing down the risk of a global plague outbreak after a Russian scientist died after a test tube with the plague's bacteria inside it broke. Professor Paul Green has told Seven it's encouraging that no more cases have emerged.
6: We haven't seen any other suspected cases, and because of its short incubation period and that person unfortunately died on the second, we should have seen cases by now.
4: And Aussie brands and celebrities are distancing themselves from fitness guru Sam Wood after he was arrested on domestic violence charges. Among those cutting ties are former Home and Away actress Tamin Sursok, trainer Tiffany Hall, and ready-made food company Fox's Dean. In sport, Brisbane have knocked back an offer from St Kilda for Sam Marshall on the second day of the AFL trade period. The Saints offered a future second and third round pick for the young midfielder, but the Lions have turned it down. Brisbane instead are keen on getting picks in their year's draft to help match a bid on academy player Kalen Murray. And over to rugby league, the Kangaroos could be sporting an all Queensland spine when they take on New Zealand in next week's Rugby League World Cup opener. That's the latest in news and sport.
0: Remix weather.
4: Sydney shower or two, 27, shower or two, 19 in Melbourne. Brisbane shower or two with a possible storm in 29. Possible shower 20 in Adelaide. Canberra mostly sunny 22. Perth sunny 27. Hobart showers increasing 15. Possible shower 33 in Darwin.
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it's so sad, isn't it? Five for Fighting on your Tuesday evening here on Chemist Warehouse Remix. It is Tom hanging out with you. Coming up, I've got old school Nelly Furtado for you. And Taylor's version of Out of the Woods right after this earworm of a track. I love it. It's so catchy. It's from Benson Boone. It's called Mr. Electric Blue. And it plays right now on the remix. It was a

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The first single off her latest album, that is Bass Persuades from Miley. You're hanging out on The Remix. Coming up, I've got possibly the greatest song ever written by a British band, plus Harry Styles, right after Michael Bublé. You're hanging out on The Remix. 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
1: I still love that album so much. 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That's the name of it. That is Stupid Song from Olivia Rodrigo. My name's Tom. I'm going to say goodbye. Thank you for hanging out with me today. I've chucked Yes Boone, Miles Smith, Carly Rae Jepsen all in the playlist, and I'll leave you with Newton Faulkner. 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

0: 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Hello, Tom here, playing you the perfect mix of the music you love. How are we feeling? Are we doing okay? I'm doing okay. Thank you very much. I've got some great music on the way to distract ourselves from the fact it's hump day. Although you can be looking at it like it's we've only got a couple of days for the rest of the week until the weekend. On the way, I've got Kings of Leon for you. And right up next, I thought I'd chuck on the woman who can do everything, Zendaya, after this short break.
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0: It is Kings of Leon. You're hanging out on Chemist Warehouse Remix. They're named after their grandfather, Leon. There's a couple of brothers and a cousin in that band. My name's Tom. On the way, I've got the Rock Melons for you, featuring Denny Hines as a flashback. And up next, I am so looking forward to his album dropping this Friday. Troye Sivan, he's so cool. He's got a brand new album out called She's the Best. And I've got the title track off it right after this short break.
1: Was footy. So say yes to kicking on even if your team cooked it again. Say yes to going out after the game. Say yes, Odidi. Say it.
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2: 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Say yes to going out after the game. Say yes, Aditi. 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

0: Denny Hines hanging out with the Rock Melons on That Word, L-O-V-E. I'm taking you back on Chemist Warehouse Remix. My name's Tom. On the way, I've got the Backstreet Boys song that features in the brand new Paw Patrol movie. Yeah, it's kind of a tune. Bottle up. It's going to be on right after Dasher with Austin, right after this short break.
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That is Bottle Up. It's Chemist Warehouse Remix. My name's Tom. On the way, I've got the guy who's playing the Spilt Milk Music Festivals around the country alongside, who we got in there? We've got the funny Scotsman himself, Lewis Capaldi. We have the incredible Ray as well. Yes Boone is coming up with his brand new track, Nosebleeds. Love some good local producers. Right now, this is Pleased to Meet You. You're hanging out on The Remix.

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1: At the end of the day, the real winner was footy. So say yes to kicking on, even if your team cooked it again. Say yes to going out after the game. Say yes, Odidi. Say it. At the end of the day, the real winner was footy. So say yes to kicking on, even if your team cooked it again. Say yes to going out after the game. Say yes, Odidi. Say it.
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3: Hi, I'm Phoebe Humphrey. The government has panned the opposition's migration policy that would lower net migration to just 100,000 for its first 2 years. Housing Minister Claire O'Neill has told Seven it would tank the economy.
4: The proposal is to take hundreds of thousands of workers out of Australia's economy and for that to have no impacts. That is a ridiculous fantasy.
3: Israel's ambassador to Australia has joined the condemnation of the pro-Palestinian vigils that have been planned across the country today on the third anniversary of the October 7 attacks. It's been revealed the US sent undercover agents to breach Australian defence bases with our security measures, failing several times. News Corp reports the Pentagon and US Department of War used covert tactics to test security measures as part of the AUKUS deal. And more than 30 major health groups have joined forces to warn plans to slash tobacco taxes could hand organised crime and big tobacco even more influence. The coalition of medical experts say cheaper cigarettes will lead to more smoking and more deaths. In sport, a blow for the Aussie cricketers ahead of Friday's opening test against South Africa, with Cam Green ruled out of the match due to an abdominal strain. Coach Andrew McDonald says while he'll be missed, another all-rounder will be able to step up.
5: The flexibility of what he gives us in terms of with ball was something we're looking forward to, but by Webster can arguably do it unless you're a role of court.
3: And Novak Djokovic has taken out the final of the China Open after Australia's Alex de Minaur was forced to retire hurt. The Demons suffered a groin issue. That's the latest news and sport.
0: Remix weather.
3: A possible shower in Sydney, 19. Melbourne, partly cloudy, 17. A shower or two and 28 in Brisbane. Adelaide, 23 and sunny. Mostly sunny in Canberra, 18. 23 and partly cloudy in Perth. 16 and cloudy in Hobart and partly cloudy in Darwin, 33.
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0: It is Madonna on the remix. My name's Tom, playing you the perfect mix of the music you love. Madonna's kind of everywhere at the moment. She even features on a sample of a Troye Sivan track off his brand new album, She's the Best, which is coming out this Friday. On the way, I've got the Huntrix themselves, the K-pop Demon Hunters. Their track, What It Sounds Like, is going to be on in just a couple. And up next, it's Black Magic on the remix.
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0: 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And up next, the British band Jungle have a brand new album out called Sunshine. It's really nice. It's kind of one of those albums where when you listen to it, you feel like you've heard the songs before. They're that good. Anyway, their track Someday Somewhere is after this short break.
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I hate to admit this, but I still haven't seen K-pop Demon Hunters. I know. I feel like I'm the only person in the world who hasn't seen it. It was Netflix's biggest movie last year. That song is called What It Sounds Like. My name's Tom. I'm playing you the perfect mix of the music you love. Coming up, I've got old school Snow Patrol that featured on the

from one of the most emotional scenes in OC history, Snow Patrol on Chemist Warehouse Remix. My name's Tom. Hey, coming up, I've got the global girl group for you, Cat's Eye. Their new track, Animal, is just minutes away. And right now, David Bowie on the remix.

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They're the global girl group. That's what they call them. It's Cat's Eye on the remix. My name's Tom. On the way, I've got Miley's brother in Metro Station. Yeah, Miley Cyrus's brother is in that band that'll take you back to the days of the iPod. Such good nostalgia. And right now, it's Taylor's version of Wildest Dreams as I play you the perfect mix of the music you love. You're hanging out on the remix.

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4: Hi, I'm Phoebe Humphrey. Senior opposition figures have been out selling the coalition's migration policy that would drop net migration to just 100,000 for its first 2 years. National Senate leader Bridget McKenzie has told Seven it would prioritise the workers our country really needs.
5: Those highly skilled migrants that want to help us build a safe and prosperous country are exactly the ones that we want to bring in. So less Uber drivers and more construction workers.
4: Five soldiers remain in hospital this morning after a fatal training exercise in the Northern Territory. A military vehicle rolled on Monday at Mount Bundy, around 100 k's southeast of Darwin. 28-year-old Corporal Brendan Hannum lost his life. And US death row inmate Krista Pike has woken up in hospital after a failed execution attempt last week. The 50-year-old was rushed to a Tennessee hospital after receiving two doses of the lethal injection drug. She was sentenced to death in 1996 for killing her classmate when she was 18. In sport, the Suns have up to 3 days to match an offer by Hawthorn for Ben King. The Hawks have offered the restricted free agent a 7-year deal worth $9 million. List boss Mark McKenzie telling the AFL website it's now a waiting game.
6: During this time, we go through all the scenarios that we have, match, no match, and see where that sits. But really for us, it's the job of putting in the paperwork and then see where it gets to.
4: And to the Rugby League World Cup, England has announced its squad with Roosters duo Victor Radley and Hugo Savala named. That's the latest news and sport.
0: Remix weather.
4: A possible shower in Sydney, 19. Melbourne, partly cloudy, 17. A shower or two and 28 in Brisbane. Adelaide, 23 and sunny. Mostly sunny in Canberra, 18. 23 and partly cloudy in Perth. 16 and cloudy in Hobart and partly cloudy in Darwin, 33.
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Miley's brother is in Metro Station. That is Shake It on the remix, taking you back to the days of iTunes. Man, I definitely loaded that one onto my iPod. Coming up, I've got a sing-along from Train. And right now, he's selfish. It's Justin Timberlake. You're hanging out on the

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0: Nothing like singing along to Drops of Jupiter. My name's Tom. I'm here playing you the perfect mix of the music you love. Up next, I've got Ariana Grande's title track off her brand new album as she stars in the brand new Meet the Fockers movie as well. It's Ariana Grande right after this short break.
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That is Ariana Grande with Petal, one of her latest tracks. My name's Tom, hanging out with you for a little bit longer. And coming up, I've got Ed Sheeran for you right after Little Mix on The Remix.

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Tom saying goodbye. Thank you for hanging out with me. I'm going to be back this afternoon, but Steph's in to take care of you over your lunchtime with great music from Miley, BB Rexha, David Guetta, all on the way. And I'll leave you with Lucas Graham. See you in the Sabo.

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5: Hi, I'm Phoebe Humphrey. A retired Army colonel says this week's death of a soldier during a training exercise near Darwin will trigger a string of investigations. The victim of Monday night's rollover was 28-year-old Corporal Brendan Hannam. Mike Kelly has explained to Nine what the steps are from here.
6: And what will happen now is you'll have the civilian investigation, but also a defence one. It's typical that there'll be a board of inquiry that will look into every detail of this, examine the vehicles, examine the situation and the circumstances, the operating procedures that were in play.
5: The coalition says pro-Palestine gatherings planned today are inappropriate. Today marks 3 years since the Hamas terrorist attack on Israel that claimed around 1,200 lives. Nationals leader Matt Canavan telling Nine it's a day of mourning.
7: I just think this is why this movement, this Free Palestine movement, has just lost so much credibility, doing this kind of stuff on a day which should be a memorial. It just shouldn't be these type of protests there now.
5: Hundreds attended a vigil in Bondi this morning, observing a minute's silence. Aussie customers could be caught up in ASOS's cyber attack. The retailer's app sent shoppers a scary notification that it had been hacked. ASOS says personal information may have been accessed from its customers worldwide. And death row inmate Krista Pike is awake and speaking after her botched execution in the States. The 50-year-old was rushed to hospital in Tennessee after receiving 2 doses of the lethal injection drug. She was sentenced to death back in 1996 for murder. In sports, suspended Swans player Nick Blakey is reportedly looking to leave Sydney as he talks with rival clubs. The Swans are adamant none of the suspended players from the Pullman Hotel saga will be leaving the club. Blakey has 5 years left on his contract. And a blow for the Aussie cricketers ahead of Friday's opening test against South Africa, with Cam Green ruled out of the match due to an abdominal strain he suffered during the one-day series. He may return to the side as a batter later in the series but won't be bowling. Cooper Connolly looks to be the likely replacement. That's the latest. News and sport.
1: Remix weather.
5: A possible shower in Sydney, 19. Melbourne, partly cloudy, 17. A shower or two and 28 in Brisbane. Adelaide, 23 and sunny. Mostly sunny in Canberra, 18. 23 and partly cloudy in Perth. 16 and cloudy in Hobart and partly cloudy in Darwin, 33.
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0: Love kicking the morning off with a motivating song like this. You're hanging out with Chef this Wednesday. We play the perfect mix of the music you love here on Chemist Warehouse Remix. I want to thank Tom for the morning. He is going to be back with you after 4 p.m. today. But until then, it's just the two of us, and we're going to be back with more hits in just a couple of minutes. Don't go anywhere.
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And this year, he performed at Coachella Festival. He drew in one of the biggest crowds the festival has ever seen. I mean, it's Justin Bieber. You can't go wrong. 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